I hope you enjoyed tapping along to that one. It's 7 minutes past 10. And coming up shortly, we'll be having a chat with Stuart Hall from the Horsham Historical Society. Well, the temperature has gone up. It is currently 10 degrees outside. And we're heading for a top today of 13. For tomorrow, some sunny patches and 13. Ditto for Sunday and 13. And Monday, fine and sunny and 14 degrees. Well, to take us up to catching up with the Horsham Historical Society, we've got the Ten Tenors and a beautiful track called Here's to the Heroes.

Oh, what a great way to start the second hour of our Community Matters program. That was the Celtic Tenors there with Whiskey in the Jar.

Great song to kick the show off with, and that was Dean Dillon, Back in the Swing of Things. Hi to you, my name's Joy Adams, and you're listening to the Classic Country Show. I've got Mo Bandy and Joe Stampley coming up next, and this is a great little song called It's a Cheating Situation.

Vin and Husky in Ride Cowboy Ride. Good little number, isn't it? Here's Rhonda Vincent, A Far Cry From You. You're listening to the Classic Country Show with Joy Adams.

0: joint tonight.
1: A great start. Rock This Joint by Jimmy Preston and his Prestonians, kicking off Pophead's Hour of Power. And today it's the Wayback Show Part 2, the precursors to rock and roll, 1950 to 1954.
2: Now, little Esther Phillips was 14 when she released her debut single in 1950. She found instant success, for this debut 78 RPM record was a chart topper. This made little Esther Phillips the youngest female singer to have a number one song on the American R&B chart.
1: 14!
2: In 1950, little Esther Phillips topped the R&B chart three times. Her third number one of 1950 was Cupid's Boogie.
3: Hey, Mr. Cupid, step into my life. I'm at a

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1: Yes, that was Roar Like by the man himself, Oak Bridge. Well, not himself, because that was featuring Sounds Like Disciple and DJ Mathematics. But what better way to kick off BYO Neck Brace than to allow Oak Bridge to come in and set the bar, set the standard for energy, for delivery, and massive head nod action. And hopefully you haven't got whiplash yet, because we've got plenty more tracks to come on this episode. But big ups to the man Oak Bridge. You can catch him monthly also hosting on Definition with the man Jabs. But look, we're gonna head over to America. I've got two massive bangers back to back for you. I got the man Zeta Blacksmith with Go Do, and then after that, Dayton featuring once again Monster Tava. That is the man that I introduced in Out the Woodwork. And he is not only a beast in the ring as a wrestler, but he is a beast on the microphone. So keep on keeping on. Stay on. Do not change the station. We've got heaps of bangers this episode. We are just going back to back, straight

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She keep begging me for more. I see nothing through her keyhole except her old man pug nose. 44 life can be hard tracking when you're running out.

That's it for this week's program. I'm going to leave you with a track from Frank Yammer and the band Parampa. I'll be back next week with another First Australian Music Hour. Until then, thanks for listening.

He's playing at the Theatre Royal in Castlemaine, and July the 4th at Eureka Hotel in Geelong. So here it is, the new single for Phil Jamieson, Blue as the Sunlight.

0: 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Up next, that strange moment where your brain just switches off. You'll hear what a mind blank actually is with The Wire and the Artifacts podcast. A really interesting story about Portrait of a Lady and who she was. It's coming up right after this, part two.
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3: For centuries, art in Europe was dominated by men. At a time where women were banned from many professions, they certainly weren't expected to open an art studio and paint for a living. That is, except for one 17th century woman who threw convention to the wind. Her name? Mary Beale. Hello and welcome to Artifacts. My name is Dave Warnocky and I'm here with Jess Perkins and Matt Stewart. And today we are at the oldest and most visited gallery in Australia, the National Gallery of Victoria, or as I like to call it, the NGV.
4: Oof.
3: So where does this painting fit? Painted in 1680, oil on canvas, Portrait of a Lady falls under her late period of portraits. The subject is unconfirmed, but possibly someone called Miss Weston.
4: Miss Weston?
3: Miss Weston. There's also speculation that the person in the portrait looks somewhat like Aphra Behn, who

I see you in my dreams each night and pray that they might come true.

And you were listening to John Lechner there with a song called I'm Dreaming. Coming up now, I have Bev Branson for you, and she's Walking the Floor Over You.

Yalka Station, 1909. They got the Southern Cross windmill up just in time. The sheep came running through the dust and heat to quench their thirst with the cool from the deep.

That song, All In, was from Trent Richardson. And coming up for you now, I've got Hey Julie. This features Watlings and Bates.

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You are